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1: 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Virginia Peninsula Community College names Megan Reimer as the women's

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0: Okay, Oliver, no more stalling. You said you wrote a new jingle for Miller's Home Comfort.
1: I did, Mr. DeGroat, sir. Are you ready?
0: I was ready a month ago.
1: Copy that, sir. What do you think of
2: Miller's Home Comfort? It's Oliver-ific.
0: Sounds a little self-serving. What else you got?
2: For AC, plumbing, and electrical work, that's Ollie-tastic.
0: I'm sensing a little bit of a theme here.
1: Here's a good one. Give me an O!
0: Let me stop you right there.
1: What is it, sir?
0: Is this a jingle about Miller's Home Comfort, or is it about you?
1: That's the genius of the idea, sir.
0: So we are a genius now?
1: Me, sir. I'm reinventing the Miller's brand. It's youthful, it's energetic, it's the choice of a new generation.
0: I think we could get sued for that.
1: You see what I'm saying, sir.
0: Do you have anything without your name in it?
1: Without my name?
0: Take your time.
1: Must have something in here somewhere, sir.
0: Something about our plumbing work? Perhaps AC repair?
1: Here we go.
0: Thank goodness.
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1: Okay, Oliver, no more stalling. You said you wrote a new jingle for Miller's Home Comfort.
2: I did, Mr. DeGroat, sir. Are you ready?
1: I was ready a month ago.
2: Copy that, sir. What do you think of Miller's Home Comfort? It's Oliver-ific.
1: Sounds a little self-serving. What else you got?
2: For AC, plumbing, and electrical work, that's Ollie-tastic.
1: I'm sensing a little bit of a theme here.
2: Here's a good one. Give me an O!
1: Let me stop you right there.
2: What is it, sir?
1: Is this a jingle about Miller's Home Comfort, or is it about you?
2: That's the genius of the idea, sir.
1: So we are a genius now?
2: Me, sir. I'm reinventing the Miller's brand. It's youthful, it's energetic, it's the choice of a new generation.
1: I think we could get sued for that.
2: You see what I'm saying, sir.
1: Do you have anything without your name in it?
2: Without my name?
1: Take your time.
2: Must have something in here somewhere, sir.
1: Something about our plumbing work? Perhaps AC repair?
2: Here we go.
1: Thank goodness.
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0: Okay, Oliver, no more stalling. You said you wrote a new jingle for Miller's Home Comfort.
1: I did, Mr. DeGroat, sir. Are you ready?
0: I was ready a month ago.
1: Copy that, sir. What do you think of Miller's Home Comfort? It's Oliver-ific.
0: Sounds a little self-serving. What else you got?
1: For AC, plumbing, and electrical work, that's Ollie-tastic.
0: I'm sensing a little bit of a theme here.
1: Here's a good one. Give me an O!
0: Let me stop you right there.
1: What is it, sir?
0: Is this a jingle about Miller's Home Comfort, or is it about you?
1: That's the genius of the idea, sir.
0: So we are a genius now?
1: Me, sir. I'm reinventing the Miller's brand. It's youthful, it's energetic, it's the choice of a new generation.
0: I think we could get sued for that.
1: You see what I'm saying, sir.
0: Do you have anything without your name in it?
1: Without my name?
0: Take your time.
1: Must have something in here somewhere, sir.
0: Something about our plumbing work? Perhaps AC repair?
1: Here we go.
0: Thank goodness.
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1: Okay, Oliver, no more stalling. You said you wrote a new jingle for Miller's Home Comfort.
2: I did, Mr. DeGroat, sir. Are you ready?
1: I was ready a month ago.
2: Copy that, sir. What do you think of
3: Miller's Home Comfort? It's Oliver-ific.
1: Sounds a little self-serving. What else you got?
3: For AC, plumbing, and electrical work, that's Ollie-tastic.
1: I'm sensing a little bit of a theme here.
2: Here's a good one. Give me an O!
1: Let me stop you right there.
2: What is it, sir?
1: Is this a jingle about Miller's Home Comfort, or is it about you?
2: That's the genius of the idea, sir.
1: So we are a genius now?
2: Me, sir. I'm reinventing the Miller's brand. It's youthful, it's energetic, it's the choice of a new generation.
1: I think we could get sued for that.
2: You see what I'm saying, sir.
1: Do you have anything without your name in it?
2: Without my name?
1: Take your time.
2: Must have something in here somewhere, sir.
1: Something about our plumbing work? Perhaps AC repair?
2: Here we go.
1: Thank goodness.
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0: Okay, Oliver, no more stalling. You said you wrote a new jingle for Miller's Home Comfort.
1: I did, Mr. DeGroat, sir. Are you ready?
0: I was ready a month ago.
1: Copy that, sir. What do you think of
2: Miller's Home Comfort? It's Oliver-ific.
0: Sounds a little self-serving. What else you got?
1: For AC, plumbing, and electrical work, that's Ollie-tastic.
0: I'm sensing a little bit of a theme here.
1: Here's a good one. Give me an O!
0: Let me stop you right there.
1: What is it, sir?
0: Is this a jingle about Miller's Home Comfort, or is it about you?
1: That's the genius of the idea, sir.
0: So we are a genius now?
1: Me, sir. I'm reinventing the Miller's brand. It's youthful, it's energetic, it's the choice of a new generation.
0: I think we could get sued for that.
1: You see what I'm saying, sir.
0: Do you have anything without your name in it?
1: Without my name?
0: Take your time.
1: Must have something in here somewhere, sir.
0: Something about our plumbing work? Perhaps AC repair?
1: Here we go.
0: Thank goodness.
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0: Okay, Oliver, no more stalling. You said you wrote a new jingle for Miller's Home Comfort.
1: I did, Mr. DeGroat, sir. Are you ready?
0: I was ready a month ago.
1: Copy that, sir. What do you think of
2: Miller's Home Comfort? It's Oliver-ific.
0: Sounds a little self-serving. What else you got?
2: For AC, plumbing, and electrical work, that's Ollie-tastic.
0: I'm sensing a little bit of a theme here.
1: Here's a good one. Give me an O!
0: Let me stop you right there.
1: What is it, sir?
0: Is this a jingle about Miller's Home Comfort, or is it about you?
1: That's the genius of the idea, sir.
0: So we are a genius now?
1: Me, sir. I'm reinventing the Miller's brand. It's youthful, it's energetic, it's the choice of a new generation.
0: I think we could get sued for that.
1: You see what I'm saying, sir.
0: Do you have anything without your name in it?
1: Without my name?
0: Take your time.
1: Must have something in here somewhere, sir.
0: Something about our plumbing work? Perhaps AC repair?
1: Here we go.
0: Thank goodness.
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0: Okay, Oliver, no more stalling. You said you wrote a new jingle for Miller's Home Comfort.
1: I did, Mr. DeGroat, sir. Are you ready?
0: I was ready a month ago.
1: Copy that, sir. What do you think of
2: Miller's Home Comfort? It's Oliverific.
0: Sounds a little self-serving. What else you got?
2: For AC, plumbing, and electrical work, that's Ollie-tastic.
0: I'm sensing a little bit of a theme here.
1: Here's a good one. Give me an O!
0: Let me stop you right there.
1: What is it, sir?
0: Is this a jingle about Miller's Home Comfort, or is it about you?
1: That's the genius of the idea, sir.
0: So we are a genius now?
1: Me, sir. I'm reinventing the Miller's brand. It's youthful, it's energetic, it's the choice of a new generation.
0: I think we could get sued for that.
1: You see what I'm saying, sir.
0: Do you have anything without your name in it?
1: Without my name?
0: Take your time.
1: Must have something in here somewhere, sir.
0: Something about our plumbing work? Perhaps AC repair?
1: Here we go.
0: Thank goodness.
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0: 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Next.
1: Okay, Oliver, no more stalling. You said you wrote a new jingle for Miller's Home Comfort.
2: I did, Mr. DeGroat, sir. Are you ready?
1: I was ready a month ago.
2: Copy that, sir. What do you think of Miller's Home Comfort? It's Oliver-ific.
1: Sounds a little self-serving. What else you got?
2: For AC, plumbing, and electrical work, that's Ollie-tastic.
1: I'm sensing a little bit of a theme here.
2: Here's a good one. Give me an O!
1: Let me stop you right there.
2: What is it, sir?
1: Is this a jingle about Miller's Home Comfort, or is it about you?
2: That's the genius of the idea, sir.
1: So we are a genius now?
2: Me, sir. I'm reinventing the Miller's brand. It's youthful, it's energetic, it's the choice of a new generation.
1: I think we could get sued for that.
2: You see what I'm saying, sir.
1: Do you have anything without your name in it?
2: Without my name?
1: Take your time.
2: Must have something in here somewhere, sir.
1: Something about our plumbing work? Perhaps AC repair?
2: Here we go.
1: Thank goodness.
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No better place to start your day than with some hand-picked music. I'm getting you back to that right now with a new one from Casey Musgraves. Still in the middle of a dry spell in Virginia, but man, that might change this week. A lot of rain in the forecast. We'll get to that soon. Also got you two coming your way next.

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That's 311 with Love Song, and now it's low. Cracker, and if you're feeling low, well, the Tide's got your pick-me-up, the 92 Days of Summer Sweepstakes. I'll let you know what you can win this week.

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Mumford & Sons, their new one here featuring Chris Stapleton. And yesterday, I may have accidentally referred to them as the Mumford & Sons. The Mumford & Sons, not just Mumford & Sons. I know there's no the there in their name, but when I said the yesterday, there was a the there. So some coworkers gave me a hard time for that. I deserved it. But hey, man, it was Monday morning. I had not finished my first cup of coffee. So what do you want me to do? Epic music. Well, it continues right now with The Killers. I only see Killers right now on my computer screen. I know it's The Killers. So I'm going to go with The Killers. It's Mr. Brightside, Epic music on the Tide.

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0: 92.3 The Tide, it's Deer Tick, and they gave us their 9th studio album just over a month ago, Coin-O-Matic, and that was the lead single, Mary Singletary. It's new music on The Tide, your home for handpicked music, all brought to you by Williamsburg Kia on Richmond Road and 2nd Street. Back to it in a moment, yeah, and Peter Tosh waiting on the other side of this break. How well do you know your hometown? 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

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I'm Andy, and there is a lot of precipitation in the forecast over the next few days. Of course, we had thunderstorms roll through the region last night. Today, beginning early afternoon, showers and thunderstorms are possible. The chance for that continues through the evening and all the way through the overnight hours and into tomorrow, and more of the same possible on Thursday. Looks like Friday might be the first day this week that is mostly sunny. The good news is it's going to be cooler over the next few days compared to what we had over the weekend. No triple digits today. We might not even crack 90 degrees, maybe 84, 85 tomorrow. So we're getting a little break from the heat, even if it means rain and thunderstorms. Keep it right here on the Tide. Right now it's Peter Todd.

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Wake me up, you say? 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

0: 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Bonnie Raitt is on the way. Right now, it's Jack Johnson, Hampic Music, brought to you by Williams Arcade.
1: It's as simple as something that nobody knows it. 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

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Keeps it interesting. 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

92.3 The Tide, Big Head Todd, and Broken Hearted Savior. And many of us are feeling brokenhearted this morning after the U.S. men's national team bowed out of the World Cup last night, losing 4-1 against Belgium. Of course, the big story coming into the game was the red card against Balogun the previous game and the ensuing one-game suspension. And it's probably a BS red card, but even more BS happening behind the scenes with FIFA mysteriously announcing that they were going to rescind that suspension for last night's game after a call from the White House. Hey, FIFA's always open for business, but it didn't end up mattering anyway with the U.S. men's team really just not coming out with as much fight as you would like to see, and they gave up a really ugly goal down just 2-1 when the game was within reach. And unfortunately with soccer, you can't even say better luck next year because you have to wait 4 years for the next World Cup, so better luck in 2030, and you know that the Rolling Stones, they're still going to be going strong in 2030. Here they are with new music in the stars.

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And if you've got roots here in the Historic Triangle, well, make sure you never miss a hometown radio interview. 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Right now, back to the handpicked music. It's Beck on the Tide.

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0: Back in love, it is Suki Waterhouse, who got to see a beautiful profession of love over the weekend. She was in attendance for Taylor Swift and Travis Kelce's wedding at Madison Square Garden, for those of you who care about such things. Now, her fiancé, Robert Pattinson, was not. He was busy filming The Batman Part 2, which is due out October of 2027. Couldn't get the day off, I guess. Andy with you here in the Tide studio, and more epic music coming your way. El King, Kings of Leon, and more. 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

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Kings of Leon with Two Space. And Lisa is coming to the Tide studio right now. She has taken over, and at noon, she is going to bring you the Sparkman Insurance Lunchtime Request Hour. Let us know what song you want to hear, and then kick back and listen to the music. I'm Andy, and I am leaving you with the Doobies. I will catch you tomorrow.

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Good morning to you. Happy Tuesday, the 7-7-2026. 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

One for you from Passenger and Let Her Go. It's right here on 92.3 The Tide. Hope that you're having a good Tuesday morning. My name is Lisa Brickhouse, hanging out with you through this morning and into this afternoon as well, right up until 3. Another hot day, but not as hot as what we've had, so a little break in the heat before it comes back. So still stay hydrated and still watch out for each other. Here's something for you from Matchbox 20. It's Mad Season, and it's right here on The Tide.

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We have our 92 Days of Summer sweepstakes going in full effect. 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It's the first song that really broke onto the airwaves from him and made it across several different formats as well. Here he is, Hozier, on 92.3 The Tide.

0: Music for you from the Cars and just what I needed. It's right here on 92.3 The Tide. Well, we have a ticket giveaway. I always feel like I want that in reverb. Ticket giveaway. Nothing more American than baseball, so we want to send you to the Norfolk Tides game. 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We'll name a winner later this week, and good luck to you. I've got music on the way to take us to the top of the hour. That's straight ahead right here on the Tide.
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It's the Rolling Stones, and She's So Cold, and it's right here on 92.3 The Tide. I'm Lisa Brickhouse, along with you. Thank you for keeping me company on this Tuesday morning with the band called Fantastic Cat. 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

Cheryl Crow and My Favorite Mistake. It's here on 92.3 The Tide. Well, you know, at noon, Monday through Friday, from 12 until 1, we give you the Sparkman Insurance Lunchtime Request Hour. If there's a particular song you might like to hear, well, you can hit us up on our Facebook page, Tide Radio Williamsburg 92.3. In the comment section about the request hour is where you would put your requests in. And we'll try to get those on today between 12 and 1. I saw some Blood, Sweat, and Tears on there as a request. I saw some Verb with Bittersweet Symphony. We'll try to get those on. But yeah, hit us up. Let us know. And we'll try to do the request just for you. Here's Buffalo Traffic Jam, one called Fool's Gold. And it's here for you on the Tide.

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3: Here we go.
2: Thank goodness.
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music for you from the band Spoon, giving us one called Underdog. It's right here on 92.3 The Tide. I think those guys right there, that band, is one of the most underrated bands. They are so good and have stood the test of time, and a lot of times people might just forget about them. Not me. I'm a fan. Love them. Let's see. Getting music for you from the Gin Blossoms rolling on this Tuesday morning. Here's something called Till I Hear It From You, and it's here on The Tide.

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Hope that you're getting to and from your destination safely. Kind of busy around here, so as you know, this time of year, always add a little extra time to when you need to go somewhere. Got music for you from the artist Talk. I love this song so much. It's really cool. It's called Runaway to Mars, and it's right here on 92.3 The Tide.

0: That is the band Bridget Calls Me Baby with one called Slumber Party, and it's here for you on 92.3 The Tide. Hopefully you've heard, and if you haven't, I'm here to tell you. Stephen Wilson Jr. is going to be at the Dome by Rudder Mills. That show quickly approaching, coming up on July 24th at 7:30. The Dome by Rudder Mills in Virginia Beach, such a great venue. And you know what? If you haven't got your tickets, you can get your tickets through LiveNation.com. That's LiveNation.com. Or if you feel like you're a winner, you can keep it tuned right here, because the little birdie told me that maybe by this weekend we might have a pair of tickets for you. But I did want to let you know that Stephen Wilson Jr. is coming to the Dome by Rudder Mills in Vaw Beach, and that will be coming up on the 24th of this month. Music for you coming up. We've got your request hour that is on the way on the Tide.
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It's Jonah Kagan and God Needs the Devil, and it's right here on 92.3 The Tide. I'm Lisa, hanging out with you, and your request hour coming up. 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Got some Lead for Your Head right now, some Zeppelin, it's Dancing Days on The Tide.

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The black crows, that isn't twice as hard. I couldn't get my mouth working there. It is right here on 92.3 The Tide. It is the lunch hour. Maybe you're heading out to your favorite restaurant to grab you something to eat. Maybe you're taking those leftovers out of the fridge to heat them up in the microwave. And maybe you're just, hanging and enjoying being on a little break with a quick little snack. Whatever you're doing, thanks for letting me keep you company. I'm happy to be right here with you. Here's something for you from his album, The Great Divide. This is Noah Kahan giving us one called Doors, and it's here for you on 92.3 The Tide.

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Bastille and Pompeii, and it's right here on 92.3 The Tide. And you know, every time I play that song, I talk about Busch Gardens Williamsburg because of their ride, Pompeii. And they have so many cool things going on this summer for you. You need to check it out. And we just love our partnership with Busch Gardens Williamsburg because they always hook us up so that we can hook you up, which is always a great thing. Speaking of a great thing, here's Miss Annie Lennox on The Tide.

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0: Fleetwood Mac and Landslide. It's right here on 92.3 The Time. That was a good request right here for the Sparkman Insurance Lunchtime Request Hour. We appreciate Steve so much and his partnership for all these years. And I have to say, such a sharp-dressed man the Sparkman is. I'm Lisa Brickhouse, hanging out with you through 3 o'clock today. Then Hanson will come in and take you up until 7 tonight. And of course, you know, you can start your day the right way with Andy in the Mornings right here for you on 92.3 The Tide.
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2: 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Are you ready?
1: I was ready a month ago.
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1: Something about our plumbing work? 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
2: Here we go.
1: Thank goodness.
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Kings of Leon and Two Space. It's here on 92.3 The Tide, and I love how we can play something cool and new like that for you, but we can travel back in our music time machine and play something cool and older like this for you. Here's David Bowie's Blue Jean on The Tide.

Music for you from Rory Charles Graham, a.k.a. a Rag and Bone Man. That's what he goes by professionally. The British artist that gave us the song Human, that one was released back in 2016, and that was his first album, Human. The song I just played you there came out in 2021 called All You Ever Wanted from Rag and Bone Man. It's here for you on the tide. Something else here for you on the tide. Here's some Casey Musgraves. It's Dry Spell on the tide.

Incredible artists. Incredible tunes. That's what happens when the tide comes in. This is 92.3 The Tide.

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Jimmy Eat World, the middle. 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

That is The Strokes and Going Shopping. That's the lead single off the upcoming album called Reality Waits. It's set for release on July 24th. It's going to be the group's first album since the 2020's New Abnormal that they hit the road with on tour of that. But now they're going to be out touring in support of Reality Waits. They are set to head out this summer and go into the fall with their tour. Maybe we'll have a chance to see them close by. Oh, wait, they're coming to Richmond. I think next week. Let me check that out for you. Music for you right here from Portugal the Man. Here's Phil It's Still right here on the Tide.

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0: It is Beck and Ride Lonesome. It's right here on 92.3 The Time. 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
1: Miles Smith, and nice to meet you. It's right here on 92.3 The Tide. Well, it is nice to have you along. My name is Lisa Brickhouse. Thanks for letting me hang out with you on this Tuesday morning, now into this Tuesday afternoon, this 7th of July. Happy birthday wishes going out to all of my fellow Cancerians out there. As the music continues, what do I have in store for you? I got something from Mr. Stevie Wonder. Here's Superstition on 92.3 The Tide.

It is the Bodines and Closer to Free, and it's here on 92.3 The Tide. My name is Lisa. Thanks for keeping me company. The Rolling Stones have a new album that they are dropping soon. Right now, though, the first single from that new album, this is from the Rolling Stones, one called In the Stars, and it's here for you on The Tide.

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That's my Brit Wave. Kicked it off with some new music in the stars from the Rolling Stones' new album they have coming out, and some select tour dates. Not a big tour, because they say they just don't want to deal with doing that day in, day out, every day, every day, every night, every night. But maybe a few places here or there, so maybe we'll be fortunate to have them pop up to a venue near us. Right now, this is something for you from the band Vertical Horizon. This is Everything You Want, and it's here for you on the Tide.

1 year, that's right, it started in 85. 41 years that Farm Aid's been going, and the first time to come to our neck of the woods, so that's pretty cool. That will be September the 26th at the Veterans United Home Loans Amphitheater for Farm Aid, so put that one on your calendar. Right now, here's something for you from Chainsmokers and Coldplay. It's right here on the Tide.

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0: Steely Dan, do it again. It's right here on 92.3 The Tide. Well, our 92 Days of Summer sweepstakes going in full effect. 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

So Jesus Jones start off a Tuesday for me on 92.3 The Tide. I'm Hanson, and the 92 Days of Summer are sending you off to check out the Norfolk Tides this week. 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
1: 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Virginia Peninsula Community College names Megan Reimer as the women's volleyball coach. 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

Modest Mouse are out on the road in tour of their, support of their new album, An Eraser and a Maze. That goes back a couple of days. Good News for People Who Love Bad News came out, over 20 years ago now. 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

0: 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And yeah, he borrowed it, but he brought it back in great condition. That's going to set us up for another long set of Tide music, which is next. Dave Matthews, new stuff from Goose, and the White Stripes started up next.
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of Monsters and Men are on 92.3 The Tide, and all of the 4th of July celebrating is out of the way. We can start looking forward to the next Merchant Square Concert Series show. Amelia Day is going to take the stage. August 7th is the date. Keep that mental note, or better yet, put it in your phone. How about that? And I would get there early on the 7th because you definitely want to get a great seat.

Dave Matthews is out tearing up the road, and Goose are doing the same. It is that season, after all. This is their new one, Good to Be Goose, on 92.3 The Tide.

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1: 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Virginia Peninsula Community College names Megan Reimer as the women's volleyball coach. And the new Give Me Liberty exhibition showcases Revolutionary-era artifacts in Yorktown. 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
5: Without my name?
4: Take your time.
5: Must have something in here somewhere, sir.
4: Something about our plumbing work? Perhaps AC repair?
5: Here we go.
4: Thank goodness.
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Jack Johnson, busy playing shows and squeezing in surfing trips when he can. You know, it's a tough life, but he manages. 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

hand-picked just for you. 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Keeps it interesting. 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

The Revivalists are prepping for the release of Gennett Honest, their new album. It's a few weeks away. That is Heartstop on 92.3 The Tide. They've been busy opening for the Red Clay Strays on some dates. They played the New Orleans Jazz Fest. And they're getting ready for this, a cruise they're doing in November. It's good to be a revivalist.

0: Dear Tick couldn't stay away. They're back for more. That is more new music from them. Mary Singletary, as we crawl our way towards quitting time today, another set of Tide music is going to get us home next with the Killers kicking it off.
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Matchbox 20 pulls us over into that time of the day that is without a doubt the best time of the day. 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

is a blade. 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

0: 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But another is coming up next with U2 set to kick it off.
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So Delamitri's on 92.3 The Tide, and the Black Keys, they've been working their way out to the West Coast because them is some smart guys. 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
1: 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Virginia Peninsula Community College names Megan Reimer as the women's volleyball coach. 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

Lumineers making a contribution to whatever this is we've got going on this afternoon. I'm Hanson. The next Merchant Square Concert Series show is coming up August 7th. Amelia Day is planned. There's lots of food and beer tents around and lots of room to stretch out and just be you. Get comfortable. It does get kind of tight close to showtime, so get there early.

The Strokes have one eye on the calendar as that new date for their new album is coming up pretty fast here. July 24th, Reality Awaits is the name of that. That's going shopping on 92.3 The Tide.

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0: Ramones, also Oasis, who have gotten a little more life breathed into them thanks to the World Cup and the English team and the victories that they've been able to rack up. Obviously, when they win, they sit around after the game and they sing Wonderwall with the crowd and from Oasis, and it's one of those goosebumps moments. It's just beyond cool. Okay, another set of Tide music is up next on 92.3 The Tide with Train kicking it off.
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